0: Das Omen.
1: Sting you. 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
1: Lots of power. 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

0: feeling loose now. 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I feel like stroking everybody. 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Should we introduce the band?
1: All right, then.
0: Where's Billy? 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Billy? That's Billy. Billy's very open for offers. I wouldn't say he was up for grabs, but open for offers.
2: Chill, mate.
0: Ollie Brown is dead open. Charlie Watts is a sort of maybe. Bill Wyman just wants to take photographs of girls' legs. Ronnie Wood's gay.
1: And old Bums Rush Jagger here. Yes,
0: Keith, of course, is completely straight.

0: cross my list.
1: Other girls still waiting to kiss.
0: Mine, that list was only a joke.
1: Too late, Jermaine, he's bringing your mistletoe.
0: Bet you just want toys and stuff.
1: Yeah, but that's not.

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You can do it, do it, you're on the way. Play today, make the feeling stay. Okay, you're not back to back, get the funk attack. 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Tickle, tickle, take a little tickle in the muscle, get on down. If you wanna, down you can hit the ground. Well, I'm feeling good, and I knew I would, like a super, superstar in Hollywood. Feel it in the bone, you're not alone. Now you lose your mind, and you're moving to the beat.

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2: 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A radio damus novas.
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1: Alza il volume. I understand. Alza il volume. Don't worry, baby. You got a friend. Okay. Don't worry, baby. Alza il volume.

Ladies and gentlemen, are you ready? Feel the beat. Feel the energy.

She sips a Coca-Cola. She gets up a different set. That's what you're coming for. You don't wanna let you in. You drop your bag to the floor. You're asking what's happening. It's getting late now, hey now. Enough about the arguments. She sips a Coca-Cola. She can't tell the difference yet.

I'm fortunate to play a lot of amazing festivals and thrilling clubs around the world. If you want to have a look at my touring schedule, go to my website and check out the dates. Hope to see you at one of my

Tonight, we take it step by step. Before anything else, let the rhythm come in. Take your time. Feel where you are. Feel where this is going, where the drums arrive. Don't rush it. Let them settle. Everything connects here. The floor, the sound, the moment. And when the bass comes in, follow it. Stay with it. No distractions, no extras. Just movement.

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Feel where this is going when the drums arrive. Don't rush it. Everything connects here. The sound, the moment. And when the bass comes in, follow it.

are approaching the last track of this episode. I hope you enjoyed listening to this week's Darklight Sessions. If you have any ideas, suggestions regarding the show, maybe you want to request a track, leave me a comment on one of my social pages. Hope to see you back next week for another episode of Darklight Sessions.